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I individualize in omniscience. 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I have powerful and very passionate spiritual perception. I know, and I am, because God is guiding me.

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A fine tin roof and real wooden floor below. There would be one long staircase just going.

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I see her putting on airs and strutting like a peacock. 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